losing focus. Eyes real low, but the mind stay open, open, open. Tick, tick, tick. Got me losing focus. Eyes real low, but the mind stay open.

Dear devil, come back to me. I miss you. Every bad boy needs a good girl.

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And ain't a masterpiece. Oh my, my, oh my, my love. I take one look at you, you're taking me out.

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